Mesmerized. Intergalactic beauty. Eyes that shift brown or hazel. Showing colors.

on the beat of a drum. To the beat of your heart. 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To the beat of your heart. From the rhythms that surround us. From the rhythms that surround us. To the music of this night. Music has shaped generations. Has changed lives and music has shaped generations.

there would be these jam sessions where Fernando, who was a Dominican, would come and play violin, and Tito, a trumpet player, would play the trumpet, and there would be all kind of drums, you know, it would be a party. We'd make a, and I realized, you know, I could see how important it was, uniting all these people and having fun without it costing too much. But by the same token, it alienated us from other people that the music

is the future. Love is the weapon. Love is the wager. Love is the lesson. Love is the moment.

So I was standing in the back of this club, trying to get my groove on, but I wasn't getting into it. I couldn't find my vibe. But then this song came on, and I was like, damn, that's fire. It goes a little something like this.

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And those screams leave pretty bruises for a bit. And we'll be content sipping tea and playing house and decorating our squats with cheap Swedish furniture that's more fun to dance on than watch TV on.

Man, what's that feeling called again? What's that feeling called when finally you're in and you're standing in the middle of the floor and you open your arms real wide to accept those vibes, all those positive vibes, and your family's there and all those people that are experiencing the same thing that you are experiencing at that moment in time.

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Love is the weapon. Love is the wager. Love is the lesson. Love is the moment.

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This is a new life, a new way, a new possibility.

This is where opportunity meets chance, where purpose meets a plan. This is a new life, a new way, a new possibility, a new day. So, may I please have this dance? May I please have this dance? May I please have this dance? May I please have this dance?

that's the nature of life. And finally, you would dream where you are now. You would dream the dream of living the life that you are actually living.

house music. When the music gets deep, when the groove takes you over, when you feel the chords deep inside your body, it's house music.